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this out this first set of the hour here on WLAY 100.1 FM, home of all the hits. It's Michael Shane Wright, your Big Papa, cruising through Wednesday night with ya.

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Glenn Campbell, Southern Knights here on WLAY 100.1 FM. That's two down with five to go in this seven-song superset. Here comes three in a row, back to back from Waylon and Willie, Garth and Montgomery Gentry.

of the night here on WLAY 100.1 FM, brought to you by Children's Museum of the Shoals. It's Big Papa riding all the way till midnight with you.

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As if Tim McGraw wasn't enough, here comes Restless Heart. We're kicking down the door on our way to 8 o'clock. 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
2: 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It's Big Papa. Michael Shane Wright going to be right here, right next to you in the shotgun seat all the way until midnight on the station that's all killer and no.

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Kenny Chesney and Hank Sr. will help us close out this first set of the hour. 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
4: 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When I

0: Michael Shane Wright, your Big Papa, inviting you out to York Bluff Baptist Church this Saturday, August 2nd, 3 p.m. to 6 p.m. for their back-to-school bash. 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

Toby Keith helps us close out the first set of the hour. 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
5: Travis Tritt kicks off the seven-song superset here on WLAY 100.1 FM. This one brought to you by The Palace in downtown Tuscumbia. You know, it's funny. I can't hardly say Travis Tritt without wanting to say Travis Tritt and True Grit, because that's what they were known by when they were the house band over at Miss Kitty's in Atlanta, actually Marietta, Georgia. And may find it hard to believe, but that's where Big Papa used to hang out all the time.

Two to go in this seven-song superset brought to you by the Palace in downtown Tuscumbia. It's Big Papa. Here we come with Winona and Montgomery Gentry to close us out.

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5: It's Michael Shane Wright, your Big Papa, here on a Wednesday night, closing in on 10 o'clock with Mary Chapin Carpenter coming up. You know, I was living in Nashville when this song came out, and I thought there's a line in there that says, Dwight Yoakam's in the corner trying to catch my eye, and Lyle Lovett's right beside me with his hand upon my thigh. I thought that was just outstanding writing then, and I still think so. It's Mary Chapin Carpenter, I Feel Lucky.

They call them classics because they're classics. That's Patsy Cline. I Fall to Pieces. What else can I say? It's Michael Shane Wright, your Big Papa, zeroing in on the end of the hour. Here comes Diamond Rio to help us bring it home.

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2: 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Your home for all the hits. Sammy's just in town doing some work with Billy Lawson over at Wishbone Studios, if you keep up with that kind of thing. Stay tuned right here. We got two more hours to go.

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6: Oh, we love them, those seven-song supersets. And here comes another one. It's Aaron Tippin to kick it off with... Well, some real truth. 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

That's Gary Allen, and here comes Faith Hill, kicking off three in a row in the middle of our seven-song superset. These three are going to be back-to-back-to-back on WLAY 100.1 FM, country's greatest.

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James Otto and Alan Jackson will close out this 7-song superset. We've done 5. We got 2 to go on WLAY 100.1 FM Country's Greatest Hits. It's me, Big Papa, rolling all the way till midnight, sitting right next to you in that shotgun seat. Man, I'm keeping you awake, not letting you doze off. We're staying in it, man. We're going all the way. We're going to go all the way to midnight. No pulling over, no stopping. We're going all the way.

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Kentucky Headhunters, Dewis Walker coming up here on WLAY 100.1 FM. It's Michael Shane Wright, your Big Papa. We're going to roll together, you and me, all the way to midnight. We're going all the way.

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Vince Gill is going to finish up this first set of the hour. Folks, we're past the marker. We're cruising down, sliding down to midnight. It's Big Papa, Michael Shane Wright. I'm going to be your ride or die till we get there. Hang in there. We got a 7-song superset coming up right after this break.

0: 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Guess who's dropping by the studio? 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
5: 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It's me, Big Papa. Stay there. I'm not going anywhere. Don't want you to either.

Merle Haggard says, hey, I think I'll just stay here and drink. Well, that might be a good idea. We've got Craig Morgan, Garth Brooks, and Diamond Rio coming up. Three in a row right in the middle of this seven-song super.

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Reba McEntire. The night the lights went out in Georgia. It's Big Papa here on WLAY with two songs to go in this seven-song superset.

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Folks, we got a couple more to go, so hang on. 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

Hey, folks, it's Michael Shane Wright, your Big Papa, closing it out for the night. It's time for me to go home. It's been a joy to be with you.

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Oh, and we all wondered if she were. 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
1: 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I love the 80s.
0: We appreciate you. 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
4: But it was all that I could do.

It was the perfect country and western song. I wrote him back a letter and I told him it was not the perfect country and western song because he hadn't said anything at all about mama or trains or trucks or prison or getting drunk. Well, he sat down and wrote another verse to the song and he sent it to me, and after reading it, I realized that my friend had written the perfect country and western song, and I felt obliged to include it on this album. The last verse goes like this here.

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3: Breaker 19, this here's a rubber duck. You got a copy on me, Big Ben? Come on. Yeah, 10-4, Big Ben, for sure, for sure. By golly, it's clean clear to Flagtown. Come on. Yeah, it's a big 10-4 there, Big Ben. Yeah, we definitely got the front door, good buddy. Mercy sakes alive, looks like we've got us a convoy.
4: Was a dark of the moon on the 6th of June in a Kenworth pulling logs. Cab over Pete with a reefer on and a Jimmy hauling hogs. We is heading for Bear on I-10 about a mile out of Shaky Town. I says, Pigpen, this here's a rubber duck and I'm about to put the hammer.

Lies rolling wheels and shifting gears round that Jersey turnpike. Barney stopped me with his gun 10 minutes after midnight. Said, sir, you broke the limit in his rusty old truck. I don't know about that accent, son. This way.

I was heading home on 65 somewhere around Kentucky. And the CB rang with the bobtail rig, it's rolling on like thunder. Well, I answered him and he asked me, aren't you from out in Tulsa? No, but you might have seen me there, just dropped a

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5: Hey, Carson, what's up? Good morning.
6: Good morning. I am going to a concert this weekend, and no less than four people have already hit me up asking, are you going to this concert? Do you know what's in town? Yes. Yes, I did. I will be there. And hey, do you want to get dinner before the show? Maybe. Yeah. And then I'm like, or maybe I just want to be in my own little bubble because there
7: is
6: a reason.
7: Are you going by yourself?
6: Yes, I am.
7: What?
6: Yes, of course.
7: And okay, so you're going by yourself.
6: Yes.
7: They've invited you to dinner and
6: yep.
7: you don't want to be in their vicinity.
6: Yeah, because I kind of want to be in my bubble. There's some artists that I kind of like to be in my own silo for because my fandom is so extreme that it's probably best that I stay away from other people. And
5: I get that.
6: Yeah, so I go because they're probably not. They're going to want to talk about regular things and I'm going to want to talk about the set list because,
5: yeah.
6: of course, I pulled it up before the show. And is he playing my favorite song, second song in? Yes, you are. I have not heard that live in decades. So let's go. And you guys are going to you're going to want to talk about work. You're going to want to talk about what's going on in your life. I don't care. I care about the magic we're about to witness for an hour and a half.
7: Are you one of those people who once you hear your song, you leave early?
6: Well, yeah, but it depends on the band. Like, I mean, this guy, no, I will not. But there are, yeah, there's some that I'm like, I look at that set, like setlist.fm. I look and I go, oh, okay, you're playing my favorite song. Yeah, I can leave. Oh, yeah, I'll have four songs to go. I'll miss the encore and I don't have to worry about traffic.
7: Do you plan like when you're going, like when you're showing up by looking at the set list ahead of time? Like, do you go, I can go up to this late?
6: No, I want to be on time because I don't like to cut in front of people. I think it's rude when you're late to a concert.
7: That privilege.
6: Yes, but everybody else paid to watch a show as well. So I don't want to be that rude guy. But I mean.

0: yeah, there's bands I've gone to see that I go, well, they're playing my favorite song, fourth to the end. And if I book it out, I can then get in the parking lot and skedaddle. Yeah, I do that. But then there are bands that I absolutely will not leave until the end of the show.
1: So what are you going to do? Are you going to go hang out with these people?
0: Or? Yeah, that's still in the up in the air. I don't know, man. I don't know. I kind of don't want them to kill my vibe. But we'll see. We'll see. But also, it's like all these different people. And they're like, well, we could all get together and you could introduce me to your other friends. And I'm like, oh.
2: 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How are you guys going to get home? Well, I'll just follow the yellow brick road, Carson.
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0: fully expect, I know, but I'm fully expecting to see her pull out her purse at some point and give her thing and just go split it in half or whatever. And I'm trying to play it cool, and I'm like, are we going to split this or not? And I pull my card out and I put it on the little thing, you know, the little tray. And she just kind of...
1: She sat there?
0: Yeah. And I'm like, what? And then the little waiter guy comes by, picks it up, brings it back. And I'm like, all right, maybe she'll ask or say, hey, let me get the tip or whatever. Nothing. Carson
1: Hope
0: knows.
1: Springs eternal.
0: Carson knows. I will...
2: Yeah, now, did you invite her?
0: No,
2: she I thought you did.
1: Called him.
0: No, she called you and said, to go to dinner. I'm going to be in town.
2: Let's go to dinner.
0: Yeah, let's go grab dinner.
1: I'm going to ask the real
0: place.
1: I'm going to ask the real question. I know she's your friend, but
0: no,
1: I'm asking you.
0: No, there's no history.
1: No, I'm not asking that.
0: Oh.
1: How attractive is she on a scale of 1 to 10?
0: She's okay.
1: Okay.
2: A 1 to 10. What?
0: 1 to 10, I'd say 6. I mean, she's
1: that
0: not.
1: That is surprising. Because I have been out with super hot friends of mine who used to be models. And one of them straight up looked at me and was like, oh, honey, we don't pay. There are men here. And I was like, okay, what? Mm. She goes, a lady never picks up a check. And I go, yeah, but we're not like dating these guys. She goes, so there are men here. And I was like, oh, it must be nice in your world.
2: Yeah, must be.
1: But I thought you must have had a super hot friend. I don't know where she gets her audacity, but I'm here for it.
0: She is attractive. She is a model, but not.
1: Oh, wait a minute.
0: But I'm sure
2: glad we're getting paid more.
0: No, but I'm just saying not. You know, some models are not the prettiest person.
1: Oh,
0: you
1: she's like a hand model.
0: No. Anyway, yeah, I thought it was weird.
1: Oh, she's an OF page.
2: But you paid, right, Bubba?
0: I paid.
2: Good job. Good boy.
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2: Hey, what's up, Carson? Good morning.
3: Good morning. I have a real friendship dilemma here. I was out the other night, two friends were out at dinner, and one of them, she's loud. There's no other way to say it. She is a loud talker.
4: We all have that person
3: in our
4: lives.
3: Very loud. And we were out at a restaurant where, thankfully, it was somewhat noisy. And so I thought, good, because sometimes she's so loud, I'm like, I make those faces like, oh gosh, everybody's looking at us.
4: Is she just a loud laugher?
3: No, she is a loud talker. Okay. She's very, and she knows it. She has made reference to it. And she's usually okay if you're like, hey, hey, hey, shh, shh, shh. But we're at this loud restaurant, and that kept increasing her volume, even though she's already really, really loud. And it was so bad that people around us started giving her these looks. And she was just oblivious to it. And I'm thinking, it's gotten to where it's making me uncomfortable. And I don't, how do you have this conversation? Again, she's acknowledged. I talk loud, but she's obviously doing nothing about it.
4: She talks loud on purpose. She wants the attention. We used to know somebody. We know somebody who is very much that loud person who wants the attention. Look at me. Look at me. I'm really loud. Blah, blah, blah, blah. I'm the life of the party.
5: You
4: and
5: don't
4: the
5: know that to be true, though.
4: Oh, I do know.
5: Not on this person. You don't know
4: that. I can feel it because I
3: No,
4: see.
3: You know this person. You've been out to dinner with her.
4: Oh, really?
3: Yes. And
2: who hasn't even?
3: I mean, that's true. You know, yeah, it didn't work out. My bad. Maybe that
2: like
3: was why.
2: Same in a situation where you have someone, a friend who stinks.
3: Yes.
2: Like, you want to tell them, but you're kind of like, ah, it's so...
3: It's
4: but
3: awkward.
4: The difference is the stinky friend doesn't know they stink because they're in their own stink. This person has acknowledged that they're loud, so they know they're loud.
3: Yep, but I guess I've got to think she believes by acknowledging it that makes it okay, but the people at the tables all around us didn't know that she acknowledges it. It was...
2: So you can't just go, when she does that, you can't just look at her and go, God, why are you so loud?
3: No, because I'm not you. You could... Like, D can get away with that.
2: How can I get away with it?
3: I don't, it's just your whole demeanor.
2: Oh.
3: I feel so weird saying that to someone. And then, of course, it becomes, well, it's even weirder if you stop talking to her.
2: But, I mean, you're so, like, you can be, like, really.

0: blunt.
1: Mm-hmm.
0: But you can't with that.
1: No.
2: Why don't you and the other friends have a coordinated thing before the next dinner? When she gets really loud, you guys just ignore her and start talking amongst each other. Don't even look at her and see what happens. See if she gets a little humbled.
0: Or you can invite me to dinner one night with you guys.
1: Yeah, that's what I was looking for.
3: Is she like this? Are you always this loud? What's wrong with you?
4: And all of a sudden, the dinosaur from Toy Story is talking to
3: me. That's right.
5: We're 100.1 WLAY. I got a

0: at her and see what happens. See if she gets like gets a little humbled.
1: Or you can invite me to dinner one night with you guys.
2: Yeah, that's what I was looking for.
1: Is she
2: Thank
1: always
2: you.
1: Like this? Are you always this loud? What's wrong with you?
3: And all of a sudden, the dinosaur from Toy Story is talking to her.
1: That's right.
4: We're 100.1 WLAY. I got

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I guess the Lord knows what he's doing after all. And as she walked away,

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1: Who are you texting, Bubba? During the show.
2: A friend, and she's having some major issues. She had to bring her dog. She woke up this morning, and her dog's back legs weren't working.
1: Okay.
2: And so she had to go to the vet. She went to the little 24-hour emergency vet. They're like, yeah, we have to do a surgery and this and that. So the surgery is $12,000. Carson, you may not want to be in here for this conversation.
1: A dog that can't walk and has to have surgery, it's $12,000.
3: Okay.
1: That's a tough decision. That's why they have pet insurance, I guess.
3: Yeah.
2: So I said, $12,000? That's crazy. She said, yeah, I have to leave a $10,000 deposit tomorrow morning. I'm doing a bunch of my work stuff here. I'm trying to figure out how I can save money and cut corners and
1: she's
2: do all
1: kinds
2: do of
1: it?
2: Other stuff. Yeah. She said, yeah, we're going to have the MRI in the morning. And then if they think he needs surgery, then I'm going to go ahead and do the thing, keep him under anesthesia, take him in and all that. And I'm like,
1: good Lord. $12,000's a lot.
2: I said, how old is the dog? 13 years old.
3: Oh.
2: This is where the conversation got weird. I said, 13. I said, that's... You're not going to extend the dog's life much longer. Just find a way without surgery. This is what I told her. I said, find a way without surgery to make his life better.
1: Yeah.
2: And, you know.
1: Why don't you get one of those little scooters? They put scooters on them and they can.
3: Yeah.
1: They have little wheelies. Little wheels on the back. Mm-hmm. Also,
2: I just thought I came off as being un.

0: you know, heartless, I guess, because
1: no, listen,
2: you can't. No, I'm not judging you. I'm just saying you can't win in that situation.
0: Well, no, you can't.
2: That's the thing. So you're going to come off as heartless because obviously she's going to spend the money. So yeah, anything you say contrary to that is not going to be received well.
0: Mm. You ended up, how much did you end up spending on Shadow before he passed?
3: Me?
0: Didn't you say Shadow was like $4,000 or something like that?
3: I know this top of my head. It's a lot. I don't remember.
0: It was a bunch, though, and I remember you were like,
3: I just pay things. I just pay for things.
2: I'll tell you, man, I would spend five figures if I was able to get more time with any of my
4: dogs. I spent
2: dogs.
4: Low five figures once or twice.
2: Yeah.
4: Yeah. About $1,000, $2,000.
2: Well, that's four figures.
4: I'm sorry, four. Excuse me. My bad.
3: Poor dog. You said five.
4: I got the wrong. No, five figures, not happening. Not happening.
5: We're the legendary 100.1 WLAY.
0: Hey, it's Big D and Bubba. Do you need cash fast? 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
4: We'll say this, if you ever send us a message, please somewhere in there say your name so we can say your name. All I know is that this person is a school teacher. Hi, Big D and Bubba. Love your show. Y'all are the best. I wanted to share my story of how I found your show.
5: Oh.
4: It's always interesting to me to hear this. Some people are like, oh, you guys like a new show or something? And we're like, we've been doing it a couple of seasons. this one says, so she says, I was great music because this isn't great. I was in a battle with satellite radio, the Sirius satellite radio, over the price. Yeah, you have to pay them, by the way. So she said, just disconnect it. Sounds like my dad. Just disconnect it. And so I started listening to the local country radio station, and I discovered your morning show and loved it. I now look forward to my drive to work because of your show. You guys are funny. It's entertaining, and I don't care anymore about Sirius. I enjoy the banter and the conversations between all of you on the show, actually even more than the music. Have a fantastic day from a school teacher.
5: Oh, well, that is really, really cool.
4: I thought that was really neat. Thank you. Yeah.
5: Definitely include your name, as Big D said. That way we can give you a shout-out in the future. Anytime you text, Big D reads them as the show is going on. So mm-hmm. if something comes out, I mean, we definitely can break in. But I love hearing the way people find us because you never know.
4: You never do. And I'll tell you this, too, just from a kind of a nerdy standpoint. When you're listening to the reason why radio sounds better, like if you go back and forth.

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2: Okay, thank you. all right. 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If you have any.
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2: 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So,
0: but I didn't want you to say like it was subjectively better. It actually sounds better on FM.
2: But you didn't wait to let me say that.
4: You didn't trust Big D.
2: I was
4: to be definitive in his statement.
0: I did not. I'm a terrible friend. I'm a terrible friend. I'm just, sorry, Big D. I step aside.
2: No, it's not that. It's just that you're part of like a rabbit genome. Like you just jump around.
0: I do.
2: And this is the way you are. It's just like anyway. Yeah. The how do you explain? Explain it, Bubba. It's the
0: compression ratio. Do you want? Sorry.
2: That's the best.
0: Yeah, never mind.
2: Did you see how he just jumped in there?
0: Oh, Tim. Well, you asked.
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1: Good Thursday morning. I'm Jeff Rowland at the Shoals Insider News Desk. Here's what's trending this hour in Shoals area news. We're glad to report this morning Jackson Thomas, the bicyclist who was seriously injured in a hit-and-run crash last week in Florence, was released from the hospital Wednesday afternoon after several days of treatment. Thomas was riding his bicycle Friday night when he was struck by a vehicle. The driver left the scene following the collision, prompting an investigation by the Florence Police Department. A 19-year-old Scarlett Montgomery of Florence

0: turned herself in to the Florence Police Department in the wee hours of Saturday morning. She's been charged with leaving the scene of an accident with injuries, driving under the influence, and assault in the first degree. She was released from the Lauderdale County Detention Center on a $35,500 bond. Just a reminder, the Killing Founders Day celebration starts this Friday, July 31st, and August the 1st on Saturday. The musical group Slammin' Otis will be performing live Friday night. Beginning at 6 p.m. will be a parade, and Slammin' Otis will hit the stage immediately afterward. 8:30, Lock 6 Road in Killing, Alabama. Special guest Jason Allen will also be performing. We'll see you there at Killing Founders Day. You're up to date. And that's what's trending this hour in Shoals Area News. I'm Jeff Rowland of the Shoals Insider News Desk, your news authority.
1: For Yellowhammer News, I'm Elizabeth Kramer. State Senate Minority Leader Bobby Singleton has announced he's running for Alabama Democratic Party chairman. The party will be hosting its reorganization meeting on August the 8th. Singleton has represented Greensboro and his district since 2005 and has been minority leader since 2018. Singleton will face off against current party chairman Randy Kelly, who is running for re-election. America is in a blood crisis. Yellowhammer's Scott Chambers explains.
2: For only the second time ever, the American Red Cross has declared a national blood crisis. On Tuesday, the Red Cross reported less than one day of supply left for type O blood. The organization cited many factors for low donations, including illness and air quality. The Red Cross is urging all who are eligible and every blood type to make a donation. For Yellowhammer News, I'm Scott Chambers.
1: A routine baggage screening resulted in a unique discovery in South Alabama. TSA officers at Gulf Shores International Airport recovered five stolen cannonballs from Fort Morgan. Large opaque objects were seen in a passenger's checked bag, which resulted in the discovery of the five cannonballs wrapped in paper towels. While they contain no explosive material or active components, the cannonballs were prohibited because they are considered artillery munitions. According to a report from CNN, an out-of-state juvenile absconded with the cannonballs, which have since been returned. AAA reports that the average price for a gallon of gas is on the decline. The Alabama statewide average is down to $3.77. The national average is down to $4.09. I'm Elizabeth Kramer. 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
1: Hello, planet Earth. I'm your announcer, David Angel. It's time to turn them up and wake up the world. 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
1: It's overstating.
2: Let's get this show on the road.
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4: yeah, it's like Friday.
3: It does feel like Friday. I did a little different too. I played that George Jones version of the anthem.
4: Yeah.
3: Just because I was like, you know, we need something special today. It is Throwback Thursday. Let's do a little throwback to the possum.
4: Yeah, right, man.
3: That worked great.
4: Do you know why they call him the possum?
3: No.
4: You don't really?
3: Because he would sleep?
4: Good guess. No. Because when he was growing up, they thought he looked like a possum. His face was kind of had a possum face. So he just got
3: called the possum.
4: Yeah. It's a terrible nickname. I mean, god awful.
3: Dude, we had a guy in school called Fish, and because he looked like a fish.
4: Yeah, big lips kind of thing.
3: Yes.
4: Yeah.
3: And he still lives with that name today.
4: I know.
3: Kids are cruel, man.
4: But also very observant.
3: I used to get called Popeye.
4: Got your gabs?
3: Yeah. Hey, what's up, Popeye?
4: I always got Kool-Aid, man. I don't know why.
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0: Tweet.
1: Ryan says, I had a long conversation with a dolphin once. I mean, we just seemed to click.
2: Hannah says, how many mystery writers does it take to change a light bulb? Two. One to screw it in most of the way, and then the other to surprise twist it at the end.
1: No. Jason says, people are upset about the air quality, but as soon as it's flavored like cotton candy, they'll suck on a USB stick to put the same stuff directly in their lungs.
2: Brandon tweets,
1: I get a friend who calls them unicorn farts.
2: Brandon says, I'm at the hospital. I've just been diagnosed with peekaboo virus. They're going to transfer me to ICU.
1: Oh, wow. All right. Got a good tweet. Tag us. We'll see it at Big D and

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5: Hello, Big D and Bubba. How you doing?
4: Big D, how are you?
5: Good.
4: Okay, I asked Big D.
3: I didn't have a chance.
4: You didn't have a chance to react.
3: Yeah, I was having an M&M.
5: Yeah, I drank coffee.
3: It's M&M's. I'm having M&M's. I changed up my diet, so I'm doing breakfast M&M's now.
4: Yeah, way better than sometimes in the evening he has.

0: LBWs. He eats his M&Ms upside down.
1: It's like yoga.
0: Yes.
1: Yeah, what's up, buddy?
2: Can you play my song?
0: Yes, we'll do this one for you.
1: Here you go.
2: You know what song I like to hear?
0: The very next one.
2: Where's the girl at?
0: The girl? Carson is in another room right now. The girl.
2: To Carson.
0: Yeah. Well, she's not in here right now. You can't talk with her, but we'll play your song next. You have the very next song. It's just for you.
2: Yeah, buddy.
0: All righty. Bye.
2: Bye-bye.
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1: So there's a lady on hold who has a comment about your picture situation between your ex-wife and the kids. And
0: yeah, where I'm offering the pictures. Yeah, it's pictures. Yeah. I kept the ones of me and the kids. Anything with her in it, I'm offering to my kids. And then, you know, then I'm not offering them to her.
1: She had a, hey, what's up?
2: Hi. So when I went through my divorce, my ex was a complete, you know what? I don't think you think about the photos. When you're dividing things, it's such an emotional time. I would be the bigger person. Just put them all in a box or an envelope and just don't even say anything. Just send them to her.
0: I am the bigger person.
1: Are you sending the – did you decide to do – did you decide to send them to her?
0: No, I still – I'm waiting. I mean, my kids haven't answered. I offered my pictures of the kids and their mom to my kids. I didn't offer them to her. And I'm letting them choose if they want them or not. And there's some really great memories in there, you know, but.
2: So if the tables were turned.
0: I wouldn't know. I don't think I would get anything.
1: But would you want them?
2: But would you want them is the question.
1: Yeah.
0: Yeah, of course. Oh, I see what you did.
1: So, yeah. So she probably wants the pictures of her and the kids that she birthed. What am I doing? I'm not his side.
0: Thanks for taking her
1: side. Jeez, what am I doing?
0: You know, it's fine, though. There is no right or wrong side.
2: I'm 100% not taking her side. I don't even have the slightest idea what was going down.
0: I agree. There is no right or wrong side on this. No his or her side. There is a right or wrong. And the right thing for me to do is to offer the photos to her. And I'm going to do that.
2: I wouldn't even offer them because then you don't have to put them. You don't even have to just send them to her. Just say, I finally had time to go through this stuff.
0: Okay.
2: I couldn't.
0: Yeah, you're right. You're right.
2: Way I thought you would
0: you're
2: want
0: right.
2: it.
3: Thank I you for dug my key and Thank you the side of it.
0: Thank you for making me a better person. Thank you for making me a better person.
1: All right, do the right thing.
0: I'm going to do
2: the
0: right thing.
2: And you can even, like, tear yourself out of some just to really.
0: Oh, no. The ones that I'm in, I kept.
1: Yeah. He's not in any of the ones she's getting.
0: Yeah. And what's great is I can now just scan them and have AI take her out of some of them if there's like group pictures.
2: Yeah.
0: You know it works. I've done it.
1: Yeah.
0: All right. Anyway. Hey, thank you very much.
2: Right. Appreciate
0: it. Okay, love you. Bye.
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2: So Carson's having issues with her washer. I think it's full of water, so she's it's busted up. But you know, she's having a hard time. It's a stackable one, trying to get back behind it. And this guy, I think this guy is an I don't think is what he does for a living. I don't know what's up, man.
4: Hey, so I got a potential solution for Carson's washing machines. She can't unplug it, right?
5: Yep.
2: Yeah. What's the So she can't. You can or can't unplug.
5: No, I did. I unplugged it. But I flipped the circuit breaker. Yes.
2: Look at you. What?
4: If you can't get back, if you can't get back there to unplug it.
5: I did.
4: Circuit breaker off.
2: She did all that. Look at her. She is. She's already ahead of you. She is.
4: Well, there you go.
2: She's a strong woman.
5: I am a self-sufficient woman, sir.
2: And hey, dude.
4: Yeah, I'm glad to hear it. I'm glad that there's those of you guys out there.
6: You sound happy.
5: Wait, that you guys helped her? Whoa! Yeah. I knew that on my own. Thank you. You Carson, think these knuckleheads? Are you joking?
6: We were present during the conversation.
5: Yeah, but I'd already
6: In the
5: done
6: world
5: it.
6: Of songwriting, that would mean we would be worth a third, right?
5: Cool. Then you could.

0: for a third of the guy coming to fix my washer.
1: Hey, man, ask Carson if she knows how to check her oil.
2: What do you do on that?
1: Yeah, what do you do with that, Carson?
0: All right, so I pop the hood, which I have to do is a latch underneath to the left side under my steering wheel. Yeah, yeah. And then I feel underneath and pop it open and take off. I got the little dipstick there.
1: Right.
0: I wipe it off. I put it in there. I hold it up to the white paper towel so I can see exactly where the oil level is sitting.
1: Look at you.
0: Look at me.
1: Wow.
0: I have a funnel in my car.
1: What?
0: I have a funnel.
1: Do you have extra oil?
0: No, I pick it up if I need it.
3: Is that how that's done?
1: All right. Look at her.
0: I mean, to be fair, Dee taught me that.
1: No,
0: I know that.
1: No. All right. Well, thank you for the help, man. But yeah, it looks like she's steps ahead of us. Sorry, brother. Bye.
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0: 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Hey,
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3: Good morning, Bubba. How are you doing this morning?
2: I'm good. You're not going to ask about Big D?
1: Nobody cares.
3: Oh, wow. And Big D, too.
1: What's up?
3: I was going to follow that up. You guys, I go back in the time a little bit when I listen to you guys there. Just the radio weight should be done, you know. So.
2: Oh, wow.
3: I really enjoy it.
1: Well, thank you, man.
2: That's a huge compliment because we love the classic stuff. That's what we grew up on. Those were our heroes and our, you know, whatever you want to call it.
1: You're going to say inspirations, and
2: yeah,
1: you're
2: I was
1: like,
2: gonna say inspiration,
1: not really,
2: but it really wasn't inspiration.
1: Yeah, it was. I know what you mean.
2: Just the guys that you patterned your career after. You know, these whacked out wild men and people that were just a little off.
1: Yeah.
3: Oh yeah, so we had Robert W. Morgan, the Real Don Steele, Charlie Tuna, Dick Haynes at the reins. You know, all these guys who were just fantastic.
1: Yeah, yeah.
3: And I've always had a radio and just listened to it constantly.
1: Yeah, it's good. It's a lost art for sure, no doubt. A lot of the ones coming up are good. I'm going to get me wrong, but sometimes it's just different. Just different.
3: But you guys have such good chemistry on there, and the whole country loves you guys. And,
2: oh, thank you, man.
3: And you're the perfect prescription for what this country needs, you know.
1: More cowbell.
3: Just tune in.
1: I know what this country needs. You don't like America right now? We need more cowbell. Yes.
2: I don't know why, but this just makes me so happy.
1: That was great.
2: Thank you. Have a great day, man. Take care.
1: See you, brother.
3: Okay, thanks. Bye-bye.
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1: Good Thursday morning. I'm Jeff Rowland at the Shoals Insider News Desk. Here's what's trending this hour in Shoals area news. We're glad to report this morning Jackson Thomas, the bicyclist who was seriously injured in a hit-and-run crash last week in Florence, was released from the hospital Wednesday afternoon after several days of treatment. Thomas was riding his bicycle Friday night when he was struck by a vehicle. The driver left the scene following the collision, prompting an investigation by the Florence Police Department. A 19-year-old Scarlett Montgomery of Florence turned herself in to the Florence Police Department in the wee hours of Saturday morning. She's been charged with leaving the scene of an accident with injuries, driving under the influence, and assault in the first degree. She was released from the Lauderdale County Detention Center on a $35,500 bond. Just a reminder, the Killen Founders Day celebration starts this Friday, July 30th. And August the 1st on Saturday, the musical group Slammin' Otis will be performing live Friday night. Beginning at 6 p.m. will be a parade, and Slammin' Otis will hit the stage immediately afterward. 8:30, Lock 6 Road in Killen, Alabama. Special guest Jason Allen will also be performing. We'll see you there at Killen Founders Day. You're up to date. And that's what's trending this hour in Shoals Area News. I'm Jeff Rowland of the Shoals Insider News Desk, your news authority.
2: For Yellowhammer News, I'm Elizabeth Kramer. State Senate Minority Leader Bobby Singleton has announced he's running for Alabama Democratic Party chairman. The party will be hosting its reorganization meeting on August the 8th. Singleton has represented Greensboro and his district since 2005 and has been minority leader since 2018. Singleton will face off against current party chairman Randy Kelly, who is running for re-election. America is in a blood crisis. Yellowhammer's Scott Chambers explains.
3: For only the second time ever, the American Red Cross has declared a national blood crisis. On Tuesday, the Red Cross reported less than one day of supply left for type O blood. The organization cited many factors for low donations, including illness and air quality. The Red Cross is urging all who are eligible and every blood type to make a donation. For Yellowhammer News, I'm Scott Chambers.
2: A routine baggage screening resulted in a unique discovery in South Alabama. TSA officers at Gulf Shores International Airport recovered five stolen cannonballs from Fort Morgan. Large opaque objects were seen in a passenger's checked bag, which resulted in the discovery of the five cannonballs wrapped in paper towels. While they contain no explosive material or active components, the cannonballs were prohibited because they are considered artillery munitions. According to a report from CNN, an out-of-state juvenile absconded with the cannonballs, which have since been returned. AAA reports that the average price for a gallon of gas is on the decline. The Alabama statewide average is down to $3.77. The national average is down to $4.09. I'm Elizabeth Kramer. 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
3: Hey, Chief, how you doing? Hey, I didn't pick up on what y'all were talking about. Some performer that didn't do too well, felt bad, and couldn't perform. Who was that exactly?
2: Oh, Megan Maroney. Megan Maroney got sick.
3: Right? She's too young to have problems.
1: Yeah.
3: And too good looking to have problems.
2: Yeah, good looking people.
3: Have problems.
2: Yeah, pretty people don't get sick.
3: Well, the thing is, year after year, as you age, you're going to have different problems each year.
1: Right.
3: And then you have to learn to deal with it. And sometimes you become a little fearful of doing things, afraid something may happen while you're performing, you know. And it's not easy.
2: Oh, yeah, I know what you're saying.
3: This thing of golden years, there's no such thing.
2: Yeah. He's talking about having an accident on stage. Yeah.
1: I guess.
3: Yeah. I don't care who you are, can have on anybody.
2: Yeah. Oh, yeah.
3: And, but she's young.
1: Seat heaters.
3: Young, I think. I've seen her perform some.
2: Seat heaters, yes.
3: Sometimes when you're at the top of your game,
2: this guy's just talking.
3: You may have to slack off a little bit, you know?
2: Yeah. All right. Well, thank you, man.
3: Hey, thank you guys for being there.
1: See
3: and tell Carson
1: I. Yeah, well, everyone loves Carson.
2: All right, bye.
1: Okay, bye.
2: Seat heaters is a huge culprit.
1: I tell you, it is bad. Man. Are we talking about this? We're talking about the same thing.
2: Yeah. You turn your seat heaters on and everything gets warm and
1: it just kind of moves. It's like oiling up gears.
2: And then you have
1: whatever.
2: The vibrations from the road
1: bumps,
2: and everything kind of works. You got to be careful with seat heaters,
1: y'all. And then get careful getting out. Like, you know, like that's a thing. And not that I have experience, but I'm just saying I've experienced.
0: Lots of laughs. Lots of country music. It's the Big D and Bubba Show. 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
4: Carson, you keeping up with the Brian Kochberger?
5: Yes.
4: Change in plea?
5: Yes, yes, I am.
6: The what burger?
5: The guy that slaughtered the four Idaho students, the college kids.
6: Oh, yeah.
5: And he had entered a guilty plea. I never really said a word, didn't tell a story, so they don't. Look, he did it. They absolutely have all the evidence. He's now gone in and been like, no, I'm innocent.
4: He's been in jail for, what, a year now?
5: Yeah, and he's complaining about people are mean to him. And they should be meaner. He's complaining about, he was complaining about food at some point, and I'm like.
4: So he wrote a thing to the judge and said, I'm changing my plea to not guilty. But it's already done. I don't think what I read is.
6: Can you request a new trial if you're the person who?
5: No. The legal experts that I watched said the same thing that you said, D, is that no, this has like not quite zero, but 0.00000 like 1% chance.
4: Yeah.
5: No, this is a non thing. I know we're talking about him, but I swear this is. He keeps wanting his name out there.
4: I agree. He's a narcissist for sure, man.
5: Yes.
4: That, you don't know much about the story, Bubba, but
6: I don't.
4: It's crazy how they caught him. It's an unbelievable saga.
6: Did the internet help catch him?
5: No. The internet complained. It was actually horrible to the law enforcement officers because they were saying, you guys aren't doing anything.
4: Too slow.
5: You don't know enough. And they were like, no, we're getting information and y'all don't need to know.
4: Yeah.
5: And then they get this guy.
4: What's that documentary he could watch? Is it the Dateline?
5: There's Dateline. There's 2020. You can just search Brian Kochberger or Idaho College. You'll find and you'll see. You'll be so impressed with how diligent they were in tracking him and how they found him and what they did to catch him. They dotted every I and crossed every T to make sure that
6: I was going to say they had to, I guess, to make sure that there was no way he could get out of.
4: Yeah.
6: Wow. Again, Dateline, and what else can I look for?
4: 2020. Just Google. You'll find it.
5: YouTube.
4: A bunch.
5: Yeah.
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0: I've been very
1: lucky. You didn't say that, though. You said you're close to the parents. You didn't say that. Sorry, they were together. Sorry, my
0: bad. Well, I don't want to throw it out there.
1: That was a very,
0: you know,
1: big assumption.
0: There's a whole bunch of people that ain't got parents that are still together, and I feel bad for them.
1: You can still be close.
2: Yeah, I got about. what is he? Your attorney or something? what's your mom? What'd they do? Were they still working?
0: My dad was a welder for 31, 32 years, and then.
2: So how do you not go into welding?
0: Well, he actually didn't want me to go into welding. That was my original plan. And
2: every person I know that welds says the same thing.
0: He's like, I want you to be an electrician. And so that's what I was going to go to school for.
1: Why? From one spark to the other.
2: What's the problem with welding?
0: It's not a problem. It's just that if I actually went and got the schooling, I would be making six digits easy and never getting dirty. Except you have to be smart and learn how to program. I'm a nerd. Don't get me wrong. Not that smart, though.
2: Oh, okay. I gotcha.
0: So it was definitely one of those deals where he was trying to set me up for more success than he ever had. But he's an incredible welder. My mom, she's a finance secretary down there at Stillwater.
1: We need your dad to come out of retirement. We have boats to build. You saw all that, right? Like they're doing this huge thing where we're starting to build new ships and all kinds of stuff and make things in America.
2: You mean
1: again.
2: AI can't fix that, buddy?
1: AI cannot do that. No,
0: I'm not gonna lie to you. My uncle's down there in Florida welding boats, and I'm not kidding. Anyone that's listening to this that is a welder, quit trying to go for the pipeline. Start your business down there in Florida. There's not enough welders down there, and you can make so much money.
2: Yeah, so much, man. The blue collar, like, you know, you get the electricians, you know, they're doing all these plants that are building up. It's a lot, man. All the blue collar work, it's good. I mean,
1: there's
2: it's hard.
1: Money to be made. There's work to be done.
2: If you're willing to do it.
0: Yes.
2: Wyatt took the easy way.
1: I don't know if it was the easy way. It was much more comfortable. Maybe not easy.
2: Flirty songs.
0: I mean, shoot, it took a while. I think we went through a lot of crippling debt and depression there for a second, but we're coming out on the better end.
2: Just listen to the album. It's called Scared of Heights. Wyatt Flores is our guest. We'll come back more with Wyatt coming up.
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2: Tractor Supply for life out here.
1: Wyatt Flores is our guest. He's got a new album. It's called Scared of Heights. And, you know, Bubba's playing some of the album earlier. Girl,
3: it's been too long. And now.
1: And I need your touch. Count a mile down. You know what's funny is that you have, I know you're, you know, with your age, you know, you're influenced by Green Day and Nickelback and that kind of stuff. And I love all that stuff, too.
3: I said it a long time ago. About 2 years ago, I said you could feel it coming where we're getting into, because country music is always influenced by different things. We went through our disco era. We went through this. We went through that. The rock era.
4: 70s in the last couple of years.
3: And now, like, here we're in the pop punk era of country music. This is basically, like you just mentioned, the Green Days and the Fray and all that kind of stuff. We're in the middle of that now.
5: I can't believe that I'm doing this at the exact time that it's happening, because literally a year ago, I don't feel like it was as heavy.
3: Well, I don't think you can help it, though, because this is the stuff. Yes, you listen to country music, but you also listen to everything else.
1: It's more of an age thing, you think?
3: It is absolutely an age thing. Yeah. It's because it's what you listen to growing up in your formative years musically that I think really shapes you. And I think that's why we're going through this. Like, who knows, man? We're going to be going through some crazy stages in the future.
5: Well, being from Stillwater, Oklahoma, like, I oftentimes tell a lot of people this, but, like, I was also born and raised in the same town that All American Rejects came out of.
3: Oh, okay.
5: So, like, that was a huge influence for me. And, of course, you know, having an older sister, yeah, that's why I did the cover of The Fray. But I also liked more songs than How to Save a Life. So all this is coming together, and that's what this is. Like, I had a lot of, like, fans that love me for doing more of the Americana stuff and things like that. And they're like, man, are you just trying to go for pop country? And it's like, no. I'm trying to take us back to 2005, brother.
1: Yeah.
5: And it's been an absolute blast to do so. Like, I've always wanted to chase it down, even with early songs like Losing Sleep. But this is, like, my first time where I finally had the finances to really chase the dream. Like, this one, God Forgives.

0: I mean, this could be a yellow card song with just slight instrumentation.
1: Also, that line is a tattoo.
0: Oh, yeah.
1: Straight up.
2: Can't wait to see those at shows.
1: I'm telling you, they're going to start coming out.
0: Is that merch? Do you have that?
3: Not yet.
0: You will.
3: Yeah, it's coming.
0: God forgives, but I don't. Wyatt Flores, get it. Again, the album is called Scared of Heights, and we'll come back and talk more with Wyatt in just a moment.
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6: For years and years, mankind believed slugs to have a remarkable curative power. That's right, slugs, those snails without the shell. Boiled in milk, they were supposed to cure tuberculosis. Slug ashes were supposed to relieve ulcers. To remove warts, take a slug and rub it on the wart. We think of these things today and we laugh. People are very gullible, it seems. They'll believe anything. Well, people are easily led astray. They're easily taught fantastic and foolish things that are not, I repeat, not in the Bible. Here's my advice. Get out your Bible and study it for yourself. Then you'll know what to believe and what not. And quit boiling those slugs.
7: 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I'm the pastor of First Southern Baptist Church. I want to extend to you a personal invitation. Come and worship with us. We start at 11 a.m. We would love to have you.

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1: The story of the Muscle Shoals Sound has never been told like this. 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
1: Hey, Wyatt Flores is joining us. If you don't know him, you need to get to know him. He's a super good, cool guy, and he's got great music. It's pretty good. That's called Scared of Heights is the new album.

0: You know, you're doing like these, you're opening up for like Red Clay Strays and Troubadours and Co. and Teddy Swims. Boy, is Teddy Swims, I can't figure him out yet. I like his voice, but every time I see him, I'm like, did he dress himself?
1: But you know, when you talk with him, he's the redneckiest person you've ever met in your life.
0: He's wearing Daisy Dukes.
2: I still have yet to meet him, but I'm super excited to, because I feel like me and him are going to vibe together.
0: I agree.
2: Well.
0: I think there's a whole group of these new artists that you can't really put in a – you can't put them in a category. It used to be like, it was like, okay, oh, you're a country singer, so you're like Tim McGraw. You're like, kinda, I guess. Oh, you're a country singer, so you're like Reba McEntire. And then it got into Carrie. You're like Carrie. You're Jason Aldi. No, it's like there's room for all these.
1: There's different flavors.
0: Yeah, it's all a spectrum.
1: Do you like your Kona coffee? Do you like your, you know, Costa Rican stuff? Whatever your flavor is, there's something out there for everybody.
3: Baskin Robbins of music.
2: And that's what I've always said with my music, too, is like I've always done different things. Like I've never wanted one sound or song to sound like the next. And really, it's been more of a thing where it's like, you're at least going to maybe like one of these songs in my catalog.
1: Yeah.
2: And like there's a song for everybody.
1: Well, I was going to say, like on the album, as you just listened, every time we play a little bit, it sounds unmistakably like you, but the songs are different. They feel different. I think that's the key more than anything is just the feeling.
2: Absolutely. That was always the plan.
1: And I like how the album cover looks like Stranger Things season, what is it, 4 or whatever? What's the guy who got up and rocked out on top of the van?
3: Eddie.
2: Oh, yeah, Eddie. It was Eddie.
1: Eddie. Yeah, it's a little Eddie-esque.
2: That was not on purpose, but it definitely did turn into that.
0: Hey, man, we like you. Wyatt Flores, check out the album. It's called Scared of Heights. You can also check him out on his Instagram as well, which is official. It's called just Official Wyatt Flores. Dude, it's good to see you. Thanks for dropping by.
2: Thank you, guys.
0: Congrats on the album.
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3: Hello.
2: Hello.
3: Hey. I'm just calling to make sure you're getting the new monthly grocery and OTC allowance on your Medicare plan. Do you have both Part A and Part B?
2: Why is AI yelling at us today?
1: I don't know. Did we start yelling and it yelled back? Is it that smart? Are you that smart?
3: I just need to check.
1: I know.
3: Do you have Medicare Part A and B?
2: It's like it's talking to my father.
4: I just need to
1: check. Listen, it's doing Medicare, so it's talking to older people, they have harder hearing, so they do yell. That's pretty smart.
2: Oh, and it hung up on us.
1: Oh, it figured us out and said, y'all aren't, so I'm out.

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2: Good Thursday morning. I'm Jeff Rowland at the Shoals Insider News Desk. Here's what's trending this hour in Shoals area news. We're glad to report this morning Jackson Thomas, the bicyclist who was seriously injured in a hit-and-run crash last week in Florence, was released from the hospital Wednesday afternoon after several days of treatment. Thomas was riding his bicycle Friday night when he was struck by a vehicle. The driver left the scene following the collision, prompting an investigation by the Florence Police Department. A 19-year-old Scarlett Montgomery of Florence turned herself in to the Florence Police Department in the wee hours of Saturday morning. She's been charged with leaving the scene of an accident with injuries, driving under the influence, and assault in the first degree. She was released from the Lauderdale County Detention Center on a $35,500 bond. Just a reminder, the Killing Founders Day celebration starts this Friday, July 30th. 31st and August the 1st on Saturday. The musical group Slammin' Otis will be performing live Friday night. Beginning at 6 p.m. will be a parade, and Slammin' Otis will hit the stage immediately afterward. 8:30 Lock 6 Road in Killin', Alabama. Special guest Jason Allen will also be performing. We'll see you there at Killin' Founders Day. You're up to date. And that's what's trending this hour in Shoals Area News. I'm Jeff Rowland of the Shoals Insider News Desk, your news authority.
3: For Yellowhammer News, I'm Elizabeth Kramer. State Senate Minority Leader Bobby Singleton has announced he's running for Alabama Democratic Party chairman. The party will be hosting its reorganization meeting on August the 8th. Singleton has represented Greensboro and his district since 2005 and has been minority leader since 2018. Singleton will face off against current party chairman Randy Kelly, who is running for re-election. America is in a blood crisis. Yellowhammer's Scott Chambers explains.
4: For only the second time ever, the American Red Cross has declared a national blood crisis. On Tuesday, the Red Cross reported less than one day of supply left for type O blood. The organization cited many factors for low donations, including illness and air quality. The Red Cross is urging all who are eligible and every blood type to make a donation. For Yellowhammer News, I'm Scott Chambers.
3: A routine baggage

0: screening resulted in a unique discovery in South Alabama. TSA officers at Gulf Shores International Airport recovered 5 stolen cannonballs from Fort Morgan. Large opaque objects were seen in a passenger's checked bag, which resulted in the discovery of the 5 cannonballs wrapped in paper towels. While they contain no explosive material or active components, the cannonballs were prohibited because they are considered artillery munitions. According to a report from CNN, an out-of-state juvenile absconded with the cannonballs, which have since been returned. AAA reports that the average price for a gallon of gas is on the decline. The Alabama statewide average is down to $3.77. The national average is down to $4.09. I'm Elizabeth Kramer. 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
2: 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Tweet, tweet.

0: a surprise twist at the end.
1: No. Jason says, people are upset about the air quality, but as soon as it's flavored like cotton candy, they'll suck on a USB stick to put the same stuff directly in their lungs.
0: Brandon tweets,
1: I get a friend who calls them unicorn farts.
0: Brandon says, I'm at the hospital. I've just been diagnosed with peekaboo virus. They're going to transfer me to ICU.
1: Oh, wow. All right. Got a good tweet. Tag us. We'll see it at Big D and Bubba.

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1: All right, I got a game for you guys. It's words that should have alternate words for them, names for them. Like, I'll give you one. Jet ski should be boater cycle.
3: Oh, yes.
1: A parasol should be a sunbrella.
2: Yeah.
1: Bunnies should be rabbits, and it's R-A-B-B-E-T-T-E-S, rabbits, rabbits, so you know they're baby rabbits. Anyway, So I'm going to give you guys the alternate word. You have to give me what the real word is.
2: Okay.
1: Water croutons. Ice cubes.
4: Oh.
2: Okay.
1: Cow juice.
4: Milk.
1: Yes. Dinosaur sauce.
2: Oil.
1: That's right. Good job. Psycho sweater.
5: A straight jacket?
1: That's right.
2: Oh, okay. Ooh.
1: Land tuna.
4: Chicken?
1: Chicken.
3: Oh, all right.
1: Horse gravy.
5: Glue?
1: Wood glue. Yes, that's
2: right. I was thinking way worse. I've seen videos.
1: Flutterfly.
5: Hummingbird.
1: Butterfly.
5: Okay.
4: Oh.
1: Liquid zoo.
4: Aquarium.
1: Yep. Bird fruit.
5: I have no idea.
1: An egg.
5: Oh.
1: Face rocks.
4: Earrings?
1: Teeth.
4: Oh.
1: Earth pimple.
5: A hill?
1: Volcano.
4: Yeah. Oh.
1: Bread tanner.
4: Toast.
1: Toaster, yeah.
4: Oh.
1: And finally, word hole.
5: Your mouth.
1: That's right.
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0: The people that when you're trying to pull into a parking place and they get in their car and then they just sit there.
1: The worst.
0: You're like trying to get into the grocery store or Walmart or wherever you're going, Target, I don't care what it is, but there's always a person, they walk, they put all their stuff in their trunk, they finally get in.
1: And then they get on their phone.
0: They sit there, they sit on their phone.
1: Yep.
0: And you're like.
1: And that's usually a good spot.
0: And they put it in reverse. That's the worst part. They put it in reverse and leave their feet on the brakes.
1: Oh, God. So you see I've never seen that.
0: Oh, you see the little lights. You know, whenever you put it in reverse, you get those little white lights by the license plate that pop up. And you're like, oh, they're about to back out. Uh-huh. So you sit there.
1: Yeah.
0: And they sit there.
2: So the other day.
1: Are you guilty of this?
2: No. Oh. The other day, Bubba and I go out thrifting. And some woman's walking to her car. And she's maybe three spots from the entrance. Now, mind you, there's about 26 open spots 50 feet away. And I'm like, well, there's a bunch over there. No. Bubba's going to wait for this woman in that third
0: spot. Because I'm entitled to it. I get front row parking everywhere I go.
2: Well, yeah, if you wait for it. I didn't realize that was your secret.
1: Bubba believes he has some sort of a mandate from God.
0: I do. I always park in the front.
2: Yeah, if you wait, if I sit there in line, I'll eventually be first,
0: too. Well, no, I got annoyed at her because she wasn't. Okay, would you like to finish? She basically did the same thing. The lady did basically the same thing. And I'm like, oh, move.
2: We could have parked in that other spot and been in the store for 10 minutes, but he had to wait.
0: That person needed to. Don't get on your phone. You want to get on your phone? Call someone. Don't sit there and text in the parking lot and make me wait. I just think it's wrong. All right. I feel better now. I've gotten this all off my chest.
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0: have called before. I've just never gotten through.
1: Oh, okay. Yeah. Yeah, a lot of people have that problem where it's busy or it'll ring and then it goes to a busy or whatever. It's speaking of busies, my kids, I had a busy signal. I called my dad at his house. My dad has a house number too. And it was, right. I had it on speakerphone. They're like, what is that? I go, that's a busy signal. The kids don't know what busy signals are. I was like, but yeah, so we're glad you got through, man. And tell us about you a little bit about yourself. What you married? Do you get kids? You're what?
0: I'm married, four kids. We have a kind of a golden lab mix and a Bernese Mountain Dog.
2: Nice.
1: Ooh, Bernese Mountain Dog.
2: And what's the most amount of money you're willing to spend to keep your dog healthy and alive?
0: Oh, I don't know, maybe $1,000.
1: Oh. Okay.
2: Everybody's got a price.
1: Big spender. All right. Well, listen, man, we're glad you called. Thank you, Fred.
0: Oh, thank you guys very much.
2: Uh-huh. Take care.
0: Enjoy the show. I appreciate it.
2: You're awesome. Bye-bye.
1: See you, man. Bye-bye.
0: All right, bye.
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2: So they're saying that board games are coming back, and they have the stats to prove it. And first off, what do you guys think is number one board game that 18 to 44 and 45 and older both play the most?
4: Scrabble.
2: No.
4: Monopoly.
2: Yes.
4: I was going to go Monopoly, but that.

0: just seems like an older game. I didn't think.
1: No, it is.
0: I thought like Scrabble, at least it's like words.
1: Most of the board games are, so you got Monopoly, Checkers, Yahtzee, which is stupid. God, I hate Yahtzee.
0: Battleship!
1: Battleship did not make it. Trivial
0: Dude, how
1: Pursuit
0: did Battleship
1: did.
0: Not make it?
2: Because you can only have two people.
0: Yeah, but we set up a board. It's actually, you have to take shots when you hit and miss and
2: okay,
0: all that.
2: Okay, but you're
0: kind of
2: now
0: stuff.
2: Modifying it. Battleship itself is two people, and that's not really conducive to group settings the way a Trivial Pursuit
3: Ours
2: is.
3: Ours is called Battle Shots.
2: I mean, you're very proud of this.
1: I mean, okay. I would go to that. I'd sit in your garage for that. Chess is for the what is Garrett's Gen Z? Gen Z.
0: Chess is big?
1: It's big. It's higher than 45
0: That's because that Queen's Gambit movie, man. Like, you saw a big surge of people wanting to learn how to play chess after that.
1: Hey, Garrett, you ever heard of Bananagrams? You ever play that?
3: No.
2: Yeah, Bananagrams, you have to make, you get tiles, kind of like a Scrabble, but I don't think you have to have a board. So you're making words.
1: Catan? C-A-T-A-N?
0: That's
1: Catan?
0: When we have to like take over the board, like the lands and whatever, and use all the...
2: Like Risk?
0: No, it's like you have all the resources and things you have to... That. Yeah, you got to connect roads and things. I don't know how to play it. I've watched people play it.
1: You ever played Mahjong?
0: No.
1: Mahjong is big too.
2: Yeah, that's become a very social game. I was at some craft fair and people were offering custom
1: that Mahjong
2: stuff.
1: Tiles or whatever.
2: Yeah.
0: Do you guys play Throw Burrito?
2: No.
0: Oh, you need to. It's great. It's got a little foam burrito you get to throw at people.
1: I find that most games are just the same game, but just like different props. You know? It's kind of like...
0: Dude, you know what I hate is when people pull out the... what's the cards? The Cards Against Humanity?
2: I was about to say, what happened to Cards Against Humanity? Like, I love that.
0: That comes out, and I get so honest, and people like... After the whole thing is done, they're like, man, I don't know if we should have played this game.
1: Have you guys seen... it's called Ultimate Uno, I think, or Mean Uno, or something
0: like that.
1: I don't
0: know, but Uno
1: it's where it's like, instead of draw fours, it's like draw... Tens.
2: Yeah, I'm in.
1: It's like all the cards are like devastating. I forget what Extreme Uno.
2: I love that Mean Uno. I'm just gonna call it Mean Uno.
1: I bet if you Google Mean Uno, it'll pop up.
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1: I was talking to Garrett about the Tony Romo DUI body cam footage they released. Tony Romo, the former NFL player for the Cowboys, and the police officer goes, "Any, you have any head injuries or concussions?" Or did that cop know that he had to know who he was?
2: I can't tell. I've watched the video a couple times, and I'm not sure. I think the cops are just good at, you know, trying to not be biased when working with the
1: celebrity. Do you have any concussions or head injuries? And then Tony just kind of sits there, and he kind of, you can see him just replaying all the times he's gotten absolutely crushed by a lineman. And then they show videos of like him just crumpled on the field where he's just got blasted. My favorite part of though, it's a terror. I mean, drinking and driving shouldn't be doing that, but it was funny at the end. He goes, they do all these tests and stuff, and he says, "So did I pass all the tests?" And the lady goes, "I need you to turn around." He goes, "I guess I didn't."
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2: Good Thursday morning. I'm Jeff Rowland at the Shoals Insider News Desk. Here's what's trending this hour in Shoals area news. We're glad to report this morning Jackson Thomas, the bicyclist who was seriously injured in a hit-and-run crash last week in Florence, was released from the hospital Wednesday afternoon after several days of treatment. Thomas was riding his bicycle Friday night when he was struck by a vehicle. The driver left the scene following the collision, prompting an investigation by the Florence Police Department. A 19-year-old Scarlett Montgomery of Florence turned herself in to the Florence Police Department in the wee hours of Saturday morning. She's been charged with leaving the scene of an accident with injuries, driving under the influence, and assault in the first degree. She was released from the Lauderdale County Detention Center on a $35,500 bond. Just a reminder, the Killing Founders Day celebration starts this Friday, July 30th. And August the 1st on Saturday. The musical group Slammin' Otis will be performing live Friday night. Beginning at 6 p.m. will be a parade, and Slammin' Otis will hit the stage immediately afterward. 8:30, Lock 6 Road in Killin', Alabama. Special guest Jason Allen will also be performing. We'll see you there at Killin' Founders Day. You're up to date. And that's what's trending this hour in Shoals Area News. I'm Jeff Rowland of the Shoals Insider News Desk, your news authority.
3: For Yellowhammer News, I'm Elizabeth Kramer. State Senate Minority Leader Bobby Singleton has announced he's running for Alabama Democratic Party chairman. The party will be hosting its reorganization meeting on August the 8th. Singleton has represented Greensboro and his district since 2005 and has

0: Been minority leader since 2018, Singleton will face off against current party chairman Randy Kelly, who is running for re-election. America is in a blood crisis. Yellowhammer's Scott Chambers explains.
1: For only the second time ever, the American Red Cross has declared a national blood crisis. On Tuesday, the Red Cross reported less than one day of supply left for type O blood. The organization cited many factors for low donations, including illness and air quality. The Red Cross is urging all who are eligible and every blood type to make a donation. For Yellowhammer News, I'm Scott Chambers.
0: A routine baggage screening resulted in a unique discovery in South Alabama. TSA officers at Gulf Shores International Airport recovered five stolen cannonballs from Fort Morgan. Large opaque objects were seen in a passenger's checked bag, which resulted in the discovery of the five cannonballs wrapped in paper towels. While they contain no explosive material or active components, the cannonballs were prohibited because they are considered artillery munitions. According to a report from CNN, an out-of-state juvenile absconded with the cannonballs, which have since been returned. AAA reports that the average price for a gallon of gas is on the decline. The Alabama statewide average is down to $3.77. The national average is down to $4.09. I'm Elizabeth Kramer. 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
1: We work really hard to come up with compelling content for the show. But, man, when the girl on the show has problems at her house with her washer and dryer.
3: It's everybody's problem.
1: Country boys fall over themselves to help you. So, everyone's, it's been like the top. So, what's the latest on your washer?
3: All right. So, the repair guys came out. Uh-huh. And they.
1: So, probably you had was, sorry to interrupt you, but you, it was full of water.
3: Yeah, or the sensor thinks there's water in there, but it can't tell, so it just keeps the door locked. Okay. And so it's holding my laundry hostage.
2: And it's been in there wet for days.
3: Yes.
1: Okay.
3: Yes.
2: All right. And then you
3: it's
2: wanted
3: be
2: to,
3: wonderful.
2: It's a vertical stack, and you wanted to crawl behind it to because they said just unplug it or something like that.
3: Yes, I unplugged it. I turned off the circuit breaker. Yes, I did that.
1: Oh, that was the first thing.
3: I knew to do that.
2: But it didn't unlock the door.
3: No.
2: Okay.
3: No, but the amount of people that called and said I should do that. Okay, I also have Google. So the repair guys show up. What do? Unplug the machine. I assure you I've done that. Okay. And the guy, he then gets out of shop vac. He's draining it. He says, okay, there's absolutely no water left in this. Turns it back on. Door's still locked. Still throwing the error code because it can't. Sensor's all messed up. So he's concluded it needs a motherboard. What world are we in where my appliances are this complicated? I want to go back and buy a washing machine from the late 70s.
1: Oh, man, that you still have it.
3: Right? That's the point. Those repairable. Things won't die. Yeah. Yes. And the worst is they're like, the balance is off. It kind of walks out of its closet. It's fine. You put it back. You shove it. So he says, the motherboard. So he calls my landlord. He then tells me, it's like $700. I'm just going to buy you a new washer. $700.
2: They do that on purpose. It is planned obsolescence. And we went away from, here's the thing. We got to where we were making things so good that they never broke. So
3: you didn't buy a new one. And I'll tell you, the repair guy was pulling no punches about how much he hates modern washing machines.
1: Oh, they're bad.
2: I bought a Maytag like side by side, and it was the professional series or something like that. I had to pay more for it.
3: Of course.
2: But there's no computer in it. There's no other, it's the little spin dials and the pull. When you want to turn it on, you pull the thing out like you did with your mom's.
3: I do too.
1: I like that. I mean, it's got that heavy click.
2: And I say you had to pay more, it was like $100 more than the other stuff. And I'm like, you know what?
1: Well, you had to pay extra for the to go down.
2: You pay extra to go retro. In tech.
1: Did you guys ever fall for the front load washer?
3: That's what I have.
1: Oh, they're terrible.
3: That's the problem.
1: Yeah, you got to get the old school top load and also with the agitator.
2: With the front load, too. You get that goop in there.
3: And that's why the door locks, because it can't figure out if there's water in there, because if it's a front loader and you open it in the water, if it was in there, it's just going to go.
1: Did you check the motherboard, though?
3: The guy was complaining, too. He's like, this is a stackable? I'm not a moving person. I'm an appliance repair. I'm not taking the dryer off. I'm like, okay, sir.
2: I
3: I'm
2: going to
3: go over here. And, I crawled behind it for you.
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0: This is the legendary 100.1 WLAY.
1: Of course, you know why Bubba went on two dates yesterday?
2: What?
3: If one was an impromptu kind of lunch thing that just kind of opened up. Yeah, I mean, I'm not bragging, believe me. But yeah, I did. I went on two dates. I went to lunch, and then I had a dinner already planned.
2: You ate a lot.
3: The lunch thing was not good.
2: Oh.
3: The person that was there, I don't want to, she...
2: Say it.
3: She wouldn't order. She wouldn't order. Like, I'm one of those guys that you let the lady order first. So she's like, I'm going to think about it. And so she thought, and she's like, do you know what you want? I'm like, yeah, I do. She's like, well, go ahead and order. I'm like, no, I'm good. I said, just, you know, the waiter is there. I'm like, just give us a minute more and we'll figure it out. I'm telling you, almost 10 minutes went by before she finally made an order.
1: What'd she order?
3: A salad.
2: Well, yeah, naturally.
3: A salad. I'm like, what are you doing? It was honestly, when we got to the place, got our drinks, got the menus, it was almost 25 minutes before she figured out that she wanted a salad. And I'm like, no, this one's not happening. This is out. Yeah, I don't know.
2: Bubba turns, I'll order for the lady.
3: I almost did. I almost did. You know, I can, I guess, at this point. I can just say, what kind of salads do you have? And then that's come on, ladies, be real. Order also. Don't order a salad. Get what you really want.
2: I really want a salad. I was at a dinner the other night, and they had a Caesar salad with a lemon Caesar dressing, which is my favorite thing ever.
1: Oh, that sounds good.
2: I like right. I love lemon Caesar. So I ordered a salad. Because that is delicious. And did I eat the whole thing? No.
3: Would it have taken you 25 minutes to figure out that you wanted that salad?
2: Well, no.
1: Do you put salmon on yours?
2: Occasionally.
1: Yeah, I like that.
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4: From the Way 31 Storm Tracker Weather Center, I'm meteorologist Amber Kulick. Starting off on this Thursday morning, temperatures in the upper 60s to lower 70s across the area. By the afternoon, turning mostly sunny. We'll keep lower humidity values throughout the day, with high temperatures topping out right around 90 degrees. As we head into the evening hours tonight, mostly clear skies will stay with us. I'm Way 31 meteorologist Amber Kulick.
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3: So you know how it is. You're late. You're trying to get out the door, and you get in the car, and you're rushed, and you're all of a sudden you're speeding, trying to get to your destination that you're late for.
4: Which actually isn't saving you more than just a few seconds here and there. Mm-hmm. It's not worth it. On your way, you could kill someone. That's really heavy stuff. But it is the reality of speeding. Lives are changed in an instant. The faster you're going, the less reaction time you have. Being late is not an excuse to speed. Remember, speeding catches up with you. And this message is brought to you by NHTSA.
3: Well, what'd you want to bring up, Carson?
5: I forgot. I have a solution to Bubba's dating life.
3: Oh, yeah?
5: They are casting the new season of Love is Blind.
4: I saw that.
5: Yes, we need to send in a video.
4: I'm not TV ready. I mean, first
5: sure
4: of all.
5: Sure you are.
4: No, they about, all like, yeah. They're all, dude, I love Love is Blind. They're all 30 and under. I am not 30 and under. I am not one of the cast members of Love is Blind.
6: Is for the show.
5: Thank you, Schaefer. Yes. Yeah. I have researched. I do not see anything about an age restriction. I've looked.
6: And you look great.
5: Yeah,
6: you
5: do.
6: You have hair? You look great.
4: But good hair. Okay, what if like the show says, okay, we need you gone for 3 weeks? I know you guys would love
5: that.
4: We'll
5: figure it out. But it's here.
3: It's in Nashville.
5: Ooh. Yes.
4: Oh.
3: You do it during the day.
5: Yes.
3: Or in the afternoon.
7: Yeah. I think the age thing is implied.
5: Right, but it's not specified. It's not specified. And hey, we have Bubba from the CMA, ACM, Country Radio Hall of Fame, Big D and Bubba.
3: Who cares? But
5: okay, but stupid TV people might shush. Maybe you put a bunch of letters in front of it, they'll think he's fancy.
3: All right.
5: So
3: at least think about it, Bub.
5: Yeah, I think that Garrett

0: could be working on a video for you right now.
1: Or we should be working on getting my twin brother on the show.
2: We should.
3: That's actually better.
2: That's
3: Garrett.
2: A much better thing because he's a very attractive dude. He's got the whole thing. He's the young.
1: Well,
2: the
1: it doesn't matter because love is blind, Bubba.
2: Yeah, but love is blind. They cast people that people want to look at.
3: Would he do it?
1: No. Okay. But
0: what?
2: Why wouldn't he do it?
1: He's just not the type of guy that likes to broadcast himself to the world, which I
3: yeah,
0: would your other brother do it? The pirate? I'd watch him.
3: Garrett has another brother who dresses up like
2: he's Jack Sparrow.
4: Well, Brian can come in and do your job and we send you out onto the show.
3: Yeah, I wouldn't know.
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0: run across a video, like on TikTok or a reel, Instagram, whatever, and it just sticks with you, and like you start saying it, you say like little lines in it, and like no one even knows what you're talking about because you're the only like one person who's seen it.
1: I do it all the time, especially like listen, and you know, I mean, because Justin Danger Nunley videos. That populates most of my feed.
0: Linda, that's a good one. This is the one that's been hitting me. It's, so it's people checking voicemails. This is from her dermatologist.
2: Hey, Haley. This is Kat with Babcock Dermatology. I was giving you a call to go over that bacteria culture that we did here in clinic the other day. So the bacteria came back, or the culture came back with a big bacteria called Pantoia species, and that is spelled P as in pork.
0: Listen.
2: Sorry. A as in apple, N as in new.
3: New?
2: I'm so sorry. Okay, T as in tree, O as in orange, E as in earth, A as in apple.
3: E as in earth.
2: And so Amanda wanted to know if you had a sulfa dry.
0: What? I don't know. Her, I think her coworkers are all on the floor.
2: Amanda wanted to know if you had a sulfa drug allergy. And if you don't have a sulfa drug allergy, then...
0: Oh, my gosh. It's the best. It's just the best. It's a. It's pronounced... It's spelled N as in... No, was it P? It's P.
1: New.
0: As in pork.
1: Dude, we've got to teach the Alpha Bravo Charlie. We've got to teach that
0: sometimes
1: in schools.
0: I mess it up. I'm like, that's a R as in...
1: Romeo.
0: Ron.
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2: Good morning. This is Donna. I was calling to talk to Carson. So I know what she's going through with her washer. I had an issue with my dryer. I actually went online and bought the motherboard myself.
3: Okay.
2: For 90 bucks, and I put it into my dryer and fixed the issue all by myself.
4: Wow. Wow.
5: Donna.
3: What?
5: Donna, you need to come by my house. I have a lot of projects.
3: What did you just say? That is that's.
2: So I have a Whirlpool washer and dryer. They are the front load. Okay. So one day I went to use my dryer, and it would not work. And come to find out, the motherboard was burnt. I took it apart myself, and I looked it up. Went online and looked up the serial number and the model number and all that other stuff and bought the motherboard for $90.
5: You're amazing.
2: I don't want to go out and buy a new appliance if I don't have to.
3: Mm.
2: And I was too cheap to ask the repair person to come in because that's another $150 or whatever.
5: Well,
2: just to tell them, have them tell me what's wrong with it.
5: They are. So, I don't know if you heard earlier. They've decided that they're just going to go ahead and replace the machine.
4: Well, that's the thing. Like Donna, luckily my landlord's paying for it, but otherwise.

0: Otherwise, girl, I mean, you are like my spirit animal. This is saying, I'm not going to pay the repair. Love this. You went and found it yourself and you did it yourself. I applaud this. You are a man. Yeah, you are a giant among women.
1: It's like a 900 number call. This is, I'm really enjoying this.
0: I'm going to be thinking about this all day.
1: Oh, me too.
2: All right, Donna. Well, it was wonderful talking with you.
1: Motherboard.
3: You too. Have a great day.
1: See you, Bye. Donna. Bye.
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I'm passing little white lines and my eyes are open wide.

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1: What's up, Bubba? Good morning.
2: Do you guys think the who wants to be a millionaire thing is fake? Like, because they're doing the celebrity thing
3: now. Yeah, that guy won $1 million.
2: Yeah.
3: You think that's rigged?
2: But it was Ben Affleck.
3: Okay, but he didn't answer the question.
2: A year after Matt Damon did the exact same thing?
3: Well, they're not dummies. They wrote that whole Harvard movie.
2: I know, but they did the exact same thing.
1: Do you know what the question was?
2: I don't know
1: what
2: the
3: questions were. Yes, it was. They gave them a list of 4 sets of names. And it was, which one of these pairs has never been the names of pardoned turkeys for Thanksgiving?
1: Man, that's fake.
2: There's nobody.
1: Hey, nobody knows
3: that. The names
1: that.
3: Were spaghetti and meatballs.
1: Nobody knows that.
2: Anyway.
3: This guy did. Ben Affleck's bona fide partner.
2: We need a congressional hearing about this.
1: It's the same thing where they do, where they take cards and they do unpacking, you know, break. They break them. They open up the
3: trading cards.
1: And it's always like, oh, this famous rapper. Look what he got.
3: I watched the WWE one the other day. And the dude opens. He's like, oh, it's an autographed Stone Cold.
2: This thing is worth bazillions of dollars.
3: Come on.
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1: From the Way 31 Storm Tracker Weather Center, I'm meteorologist Amber Kulik. Starting off on this Thursday morning, temperatures in the upper 60s to lower 70s across the area. By the afternoon, turning mostly sunny. We'll keep lower humidity values throughout the day, with high temperatures topping out right around 90 degrees. As we head into the evening hours tonight, mostly clear skies will stay with us. I'm Way 31 meteorologist Amber Kulik.
2: I'm attorney.

0: keep lower humidity values throughout the day, with high temperatures topping out right around 90 degrees. As we head into the evening hours tonight, mostly clear skies will stay with us. I'm Way 31 meteorologist Amber Kulig.
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1: From Yellowhammer News, good morning. I'm Scott Chambers. Alabama is once again catching heat in a national ranking. U.S. News and World Report placed the Yellowhammer State 43rd out of 50, citing weak marks in education and healthcare, both ranking 44. It's a two-spot bump from last year, but Alabama still lands near the bottom in fiscal stability and environment. Officials say there's plenty of work ahead. Western wildfire smoke is drifting all the way to Alabama. Meteorologists say the haze from fires out west is now dimming the skies and dropping air quality in parts of Alabama. Health officials are suggesting sensitive groups limit outdoor time until conditions improve. Tuskegee University has announced a new dress code for students. Yellowhammer's Elizabeth Kramer reports.
2: President Mark Brown has announced that starting this August, students must arrive on campus with business attire, including shoes fit for a meeting. In the announcement, Brown notes that the changes are not to be restrictive, but to prepare students for the future workplace. In addition to attire, classroom rules have also been changed regarding attendance and the prohibition of cell phone use while in the classroom. For Yellowhammer News, I'm Elizabeth Kramer.
1: President Trump's approval rating has crashed to an all-time low in a latest Quinnipiac poll. Just 32% of voters approve of his job performance, while 58% disapprove. Support among Republicans slid 9 points in 1 month. Analysts call it a warning sign for the GOP heading into November's midterms. I'm Scott Chambers. 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

0: Hey, it's Big D and Bubba. Thanks a lot, Wyatt Flores, for joining us in the studio today. Tomorrow, we got a party dropping by.
1: Y'all don't
0: Some
1: even know.
0: Fun grass, baby.
1: So the Cleverleys are a bluegrass comedy band. The entire band is going to be in here. We're going to have an upright bass. We got fiddles. We got banjos. It's going to be a party on your way in. We will see you tomorrow for the Friday show with Big D and Bubba.
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3: From the Way 31 Storm Tracker Weather Center, I'm meteorologist Amber Kulik. Starting off on this Thursday morning, temperatures in the upper 60s to lower 70s across the area. By the afternoon, turning mostly sunny. We'll keep lower humidity values throughout the day, with high temperatures topping out right around 90 degrees. As we head into the evening hours tonight, mostly clear skies will stay with us. I'm Way 31 meteorologist Amber Kulik.
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0: Hey, it's Big D and Bubba. Thanks a lot, Wyatt Flores, for joining us in the studio today. Tomorrow, we got a party dropping
1: y'all,
0: by.
1: Y'all don't
0: Some
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0: Fun grass, baby.
1: So the Cleverleys are a bluegrass comedy band. The entire band is going to be in here. We're going to have an upright bass. We got fiddles. We got banjos. It's going to be a party on your way in. We will see you tomorrow for the Friday show with Big D and Bubba.
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3: From the Way 31 Storm Tracker Weather Center, I'm meteorologist Amber Kulik. Heading into your Thursday afternoon, we'll keep mostly sunny skies around. Lower humidity staying with us throughout the day as well, so high temperatures topping out around 90 will still feel nice and comfortable. As we head into the later afternoon evening hours, mostly clear skies will stay with us during the overnight hours tonight. Overnight lows dipping down into the middle 60s. I'm Way 31 meteorologist Amber Kulik.
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0: 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And Wet Willie featuring Jimmy Hall. 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
1: For Yellowhammer News, I'm Elizabeth Kramer. Alabama House Speaker Nathaniel Ledbetter gives a preview to the 2027 legislative session. The Republican of Rainesville says that many priorities will ultimately come from what he says is future Governor Tommy Tuberville's agenda. Several major issues are likely to be seen, including public safety initiatives, adjustments to the Supplemental Nutrition Assistance Program, known as SNAP, to increase accuracy, the possibility of renewed gambling legislation, and priorities related to expanding Alabama's workforce initiatives. Central Alabama's CBS 42 station announces new programming as it winds down its time as a CBS affiliate. Yellowhammer's Scott Chambers reports.
2: 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For Yellowhammer News, I'm Scott Chambers.
1: As back-to-school season is just around the corner, health officials seek to prep students and caregivers about back-to-school germs. It's highly encouraged to teach children to wash hands with soap and water, avoid drinking after classmates, and to use other preventative measures, WTVY reports. Ozark City Schools lead nurse Angela Westner emphasizes that sick children should stay home and not attend school, and to instead coordinate remote lesson plans with

0: 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I'm Elizabeth Kramer. 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

0: 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Thanks a lot, Wyatt Flores, for joining us in the studio today. Tomorrow, we got a party dropping by.
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1: 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The entire band is going to be in here. We're going to have an upright bass. We got fiddles. We got banjos. It's going to be a party on your way in. We will see you tomorrow for the Friday show with Big D and Bubba.
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3: From the Way 31 Storm Tracker Weather Center, I'm meteorologist Amber Kulik. Heading into your Thursday afternoon, we'll keep mostly sunny skies around. Lower humidity staying with us throughout the day as well, so high temperatures topping out around 90 will still feel nice and comfortable. As we head into the later afternoon evening hours, mostly clear skies will stay with us during the overnight hours tonight. Overnight lows dipping down into the middle 60s. I'm Way 31 meteorologist Amber Kulik.
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1: For Yellowhammer News, I'm Elizabeth Kramer. Alabama officials tout a successful week-long international air show. Alabama business leaders showcased Alabama's abilities in the economic sector in the 2026 Farnborough International Air Show, showcasing Alabama's opportunities with aerospace and defense companies. Among the announcements during the air show, aerospace company Redwire revealed plans to expand its Huntsville operations, and United Kingdom-based manufacturer Doncaster's announced a second Alabama facility in Auburn. Governor Ivey wants Alabama to remember a Tuscaloosa teenager who fought a courageous battle with cancer. Yellowhammer's Scott Chambers reports.
2: Governor Kay Ivey has proclaimed August 1st as Will Roberts Day in Alabama. The move honors the Tuscaloosa teen who lost his

0: battle with osteosarcoma. Communities statewide are planning tributes, and the governor is asking Alabamians to remember his fight. Fundraisers for pediatric cancer research are also lining up. For Yellowhammer News, I'm Scott Chambers.
1: Several congressional districts will hold a special primary August 11th. Several Alabama counties are showing that there is a cost to redistricting. WTVY reports Houston County now has $90,000 in election expenses outside of its original budget. Other redistricted communities across the state have similar circumstances. It's estimated that across the state, nearly $4.5 million is needed to cover the unexpected costs. The International Festival of North Alabama will be making its debut at the Orion Amphitheater in Huntsville. The event, showcasing cultures from around the world, will be held Saturday, September 26th. I'm Elizabeth Kramer. You're listening to Yellowhammer News.
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0: Flores for joining us in the studio today. Tomorrow, we got a party dropping
1: 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Y'all don't
0: Some
1: even know.
0: Fun grass, baby.
1: So the Cleverleys are a bluegrass comedy band. The entire band is going to be in here. We're going to have an upright bass. We got fiddles. We got banjos. It's going to be a party on your way in. We will see you tomorrow for the Friday show with Big D and Bubba.
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3: From the Way 31 Storm Tracker Weather Center, I'm meteorologist Amber Kulik. Heading into your Thursday afternoon, we'll keep mostly sunny skies around. Lower humidity staying with us throughout the day as well, so high temperatures topping out around 90 will still feel nice and comfortable. As we head into the later afternoon evening hours, mostly clear skies will stay with us during the overnight hours tonight. Overnight lows dipping down into the middle 60s. I'm Way 31 meteorologist Amber Kulik.
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0: Rolling on into that 3 o'clock hour on your Thursday. Mr. Mark here playing the 80s and 90s super hits and trying to make y'all smile and giggle and laugh just a little bit. Let that hair down. If the doctor gives you clearance and permission, hey, move the living room furniture and dance a jig. Here's Joe Stampley. Think about big old Joe dancing a jig. Boy, that would be a sight. 100.1.
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Bye-bye, Jodie Messina. She was one of the headliners for Saddle Up for St. Jude a couple of weeks ago. Man, she can rock it. Still looking good, sounding good, and kicking it out there. Way to go, Jodie. WLAY, way to go to y'all for spreading the word about us and digging us and loving us. We love y'all so much. Right back, 100.1.

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1: WLAY, we are proud to be sponsors of Beats and Eats. And tonight is the last installment. This is the 2nd July that Beats and Eats has happened. And we have been in on it both times. And I hope we'll do it a third and a fourth and a fifth year. Yeah, Libby and Terry are doing the honors of being the culmination, the last folks in line. And it's a great ones to wind it up. Libby and Terry, 6 to 8 tonight, Cypress Lakes. And they'll be picking great songs there. Every week we've had great talent like Hannah Clark, Bay Simpson. I'm going to leave somebody out, but just killer talent, Trey Nichols. Every evening on the Thursday of July, there in the July Thursdays, you've heard killer tunage over there. 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We're called 100.1 WLAY. And we appreciate y'all listening. Yeah, we do. We do. We surely do. Alan Jackson's on the way. We got Wynonna, Terry Clark, Poor, Poor, Pitiful Me's in that next set. I like that one right there. Y'all like it? And Joe Diffie, Prop Me Up, Side the Jukebox If I Die. That's one of our most requested songs here at 100.1, by the way. And Joe Diffie, he's next.
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0: it's Big D and Bubba. Thanks a lot, Wyatt Flores, for joining us in the studio today. Tomorrow, we got a party dropping by.
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0: Some
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0: Fun grass, baby.
1: So the Cleverleys are a bluegrass comedy band. The entire band is going to be in here. We're going to have an upright bass. We got fiddles. We got banjos. It's going to be a party on your way in. We will see you tomorrow for the Friday show with Big D and Bubba.
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3: From the Way 31 Storm Tracker Weather Center, I'm meteorologist Amber Kulik. Heading into your Thursday afternoon, we'll keep mostly sunny skies around. Lower humidity staying with us throughout the day as well, so high temperatures topping out around 90 will still feel nice and comfortable. As we head into the later afternoon evening hours, mostly clear skies will stay with us during the overnight hours tonight. Overnight lows dipping down into the middle 60s. I'm Way 31 meteorologist Amber Kulik.
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Country's greatest hits. Mark Normore here. Don Williams there. Wow, what a song there. What a voice. And he's smooth. Kind of he and Josh Turner have a similar thing going on there, don't they? Yeah. Here's Lone Star, Front Porch, Looking In from 2005. WLAY Country's greatest hits at 100.1 FM. 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

WLAY, here's a song co-written by one of my buddies, Mark D. Sanders. He had so many hits, he had to go out to Colorado, do some fly fishing, and his little ranch, his name is Sanders, so he calls it the Sanderosa. Pretty clever play off of the Ponderosa. I need to come out and visit you, Mark D. I know you're listening on the app a lot there. And he gets on our social media pages. He loves the media content from our media team at WLAY-FM on Instagram and Facebook, too. So here's a song from Mark D., Leanne Womack, Hope You Dance, WLAY 100.1.

WLAY, proud to be part of the Muscle Shoals sound. That song originally recorded by Linda Ronstadt, done up right by Terry Clark in the 90s. And Linda did not record that song here, but she did do some recording here early on at 3614 Jackson Highway in Sheffield. You need to stop in by there for a great musical tour. Also to FAME, the Alabama Music Hall of Fame, and Cypress Moon 1000 Alabama Avenue, all killer, unbelievable music tourism places to attend and take. If you have folks in from out of town, it's a killer place to take them. A lot of folks in town have never done the things local to us. That's very common. So it's time for you to do that. Look up all those places and do them regularly. Yeah, indeed. It'll make you feel good. Well, I feel lucky. It's Mary Chapin Carpenter. She's next here on 100.1 FM, your feel-good station for your Thursday now.

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Well, here we are, ladies and gents, jumping on into that 4 o'clock drive hour. Hope y'all having a great one. Thursday, July the 30th, Mark Namore here with you. I'll answer to just about anything. Namor, Narmore, Namore, and Narramore. But we call it Narmore. We always did in our family. We just laugh and have fun at all the fun pronunciations there. So we'll answer to anything. We'll give you a fist bump and a high five and even a hug if it comes down to it. Here's Keith Whitley, no stranger to the rain on WLAY.

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WLAY, Mark here. I love hanging out with y'all over here on Second Street and playing music and just talking and having fun. And we appreciate you listening. We really do. 4 o'clock drive. Be careful out there. Lots of construction still around the shoals going on. Tim McGraw, something like that. A little something, something on 100.1 WLAY.

WLAY 100.1, country's greatest hits, those 80s and 90s super hits, yeah. And a little bit of 70s thrown in there, too. A little bit of 2000s, too, for good measure, for sure. Hey, you know, the new Lyric Hotel coming to Florence, Alabama. Yep, indeed, there at the corner of Court Street and Dr. Hicks. And by the end of 2028, that booger should be up and running and ready to roll, they say. So we're going to hold them to that, man. New Lyric Hotel, that's going to be a pretty thing. Sitting there on the corner, yeah, a little corner piece there for us, centerpiece for us. We got some music that would make a right nicely centerpiece for any musical bouquet. We've got Dwight Yoakam in there. Alabama, Clay Walker, they some ugly old boys, but I guess they make some kind of bouquet there. We need some prettiness in here. Oh, there we go. Jennifer Nettles, Sugarland, Save the Day. She's next here on WLAY. Long set of classic country. This is

0: 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Thank you all for listening.
1: 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Thanks a lot, Wyatt Flores, for joining us in the studio today. 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
2: 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We will see you tomorrow for the Friday show with Big D and Bubba.
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4: From the Way 31 Storm Tracker Weather Center, I'm Chief Meteorologist Jeff Castle. We are going to stay dry through your Friday, but then we hit the weekend and the shower and thunderstorm chances will be back. For tonight, clear early with a few clouds late. Look for lows down in the mid-60s. Coming up for your Friday, we'll see a mix of clouds and sunshine through the day tomorrow. Afternoon temperatures top out in the upper 80s, and it will start to turn a little more humid later in the day tomorrow. I'm Way 31 Storm Tracker Chief Meteorologist Jeff Castle.
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Hey, hey, howdy, y'all. We got you. We got y'all right in the middle of a long superset of 80s, 90s super country. That is, just heard from John Anderson, Money in the Bank. That sounds good to me, don't it, you? Beer in Mexico, that don't sound bad either. These songs sound pretty darn good for August Dog Days listening. Kenny Chesney, WLAY 100.1 FM.

WLAY. Sure want to thank Rob and all the great folks at the Florence Visitor Center in Florence. They had the songwriter show for Handy last week, Handy Week, and I got to perform. I was fanboying, yep, because I'm a super fan of Cindy Richardson Walker and Lisa Silver both. They've had so many hits, sang on so many hits, and played on them too. And I got to play with them Thursday down there at the Florence Visitor Center. Yeah, for Handy Week. Thank you, Johnny Ballou and Steve Gaskin, for doing some great sound in there too. Here's some great sounds from Alabama, 40-hour week for a living. The reason I drug it in, Lisa Silver, who played with me Thursday over there, wrote this one on WLAY.

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0: She do not know she is beautiful. There's Sammy Kershaw, Mark here, cutting up just like I did when I was back in high school and all that. Man, you got to have fun. We only go around this thing one time, man, this merry-go-round of life. So let's all have fun. They have fun in Green Hill. I tell you what, they pick some music up there. And Muscle Shoals Sound, we've always had a great Muscle Shoals area, the whole area. Well, Green Hill's part of Muscle Shoals, but they've got their own little thing up there. And there's some bluegrass thrown in there. You know, Jake Landers is from Green Hill. He wrote Walk Softly on This Heart of Mine for the Kentucky Headhunters and played with Bill Monroe, the father of bluegrass. The Secret Sisters are from up there. Jason Isbell, of course, Chris Tompkins, I went to school at Rogers High School there. Shauna Tucker lives up there now. So there's just a legacy within itself there at Green Hill. We're proud of you, Green Hill, from Center Star. Y'all just about 7 miles as the crow flies across there. If we could go straight up and join hands with y'all there and pick a little mandolin and fiddle. All right, just a little Shoals trivia there. The Green Hills microcosm of music. Yeah, we got Marty Stewart coming up in this next set, and Travis Tritt fires things off next. Anymore, WLAY, country's greatest hits, the long set coming at ya.
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1: WLAY Country's greatest hits, and we are proud to be part of the Muscle Shoals sound. Yep, we are. We talk a lot about it, and we see y'all out there, out yonder, when we're eating and stuff, and you give me a big thumbs up, makes me feel real good, because we do talk a lot about Muscle Shoals history.

the goings on back then and the goings on all the way up until today. Indeed, I just produced Taylor Grace. I'm proud of that. Co-wrote the song with her, and that single drops August the 7th. You can go to the social platforms where you buy your music and go the digital platforms, rather, and also the social platforms, too, have it on there. But look that up. I Need Ya Amnesia, and pre-order that and just spin the fool out of it for me and Taylor Grace. Speaking of Muscle Shoals, little nuggets you might not have known. Of course, fame here, Muscle Shoals had the big hits back in the day. Wilson Pickett, Aretha Franklin. Well, later on, Rick produced Alabama here in the Shoals. Did you know that? T.G. Shepherd, Shenandoah, of course, got their start here and did a bunch of hits with Rick Hall and Robert Byrne. Mac Davis was recorded down the street at Fame by Rick Hall. Of course, let's see here if I can read my writing. It looks like a 70s Doctor's Hen Scratch here. Oh, George and Tammy did Two Story House with Rick's friend Billy Sherrill doing the producing on that one. So little untapped, untouched, unheard stories from Muscle Shoals. We try to bring those to you so you'll have some icebreakers in Sunday school when the shyness emerges and you don't know what to say. Well, now you do. You might find a new friend. Lover, ain't no telling what you might find with Mark's little nuggets from WLAY. I hope y'all are writing all these down, man. I hope you are, because I'm sure not. George Jones is on the way, and my goodness, Don Williams will kick off that next long set 80s, 90s country here, 100.1. Hey,

0: 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Hey y'all, it's Mr. Mark, and I would sure love for y'all to tune in to Storytime with Mark on the WLAY social media pages. 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It's a cool 60-second clip, stories about my storied songwriting career. 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
1: Hey, it's Big D and Bubba. Thanks a lot, Wyatt Flores, for joining us in the studio today. Tomorrow, we got a party dropping
2: y'all,
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2: 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The entire band is going to be in here. We're going to have an upright bass. We got fiddles. We got banjos. It's going to be a party on your way in. We will see you tomorrow for the Friday show with Big D and Bubba.
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4: From the Way 31 Storm Tracker Weather Center, I'm Chief Meteorologist Jeff Castle. We are going to stay dry through you Friday, but then we hit the weekend and the shower and thunderstorm chances will be back. For tonight, clear early with a few clouds late. Look for lows down in the mid-60s. Coming up for you Friday, we'll see a mix of clouds and sunshine through the day tomorrow. Afternoon temperatures topping out in the upper 80s, and it will start to turn a little more humid later in the day tomorrow. I'm Way 31 Storm Tracker Chief Meteorologist Jeff Castle.
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0: playing piano and writing songs. He was a did a recording engineer session for Jimmy Johnson, mixed a record. Spooner as an engineer, he played acoustic guitar on the big hit Sweet Inspiration, and he played electric guitar on an Otis Redding song for Rick Hall. Really, electric guitar, Spooner. He also played glockenspiel on a song at Fame. That's hard to say, glockenspiel. And also was a vocalist on a big album that's become a cult classic called Pot Luck. So Spooner's done lots more things than write songs and play the piano and organ and electric piano. We're going to find out about it right now here on WLAY 100.1.
1: Heck yeah, this is great stuff, Spooner. And I did want to tell you, talking about mixing through that amp yourself. Now, you've done a whole bunch of things that people might not know about. I mean, I've seen you play bass guitar. I've seen you play other instruments on sessions. But tell me about the time you engineered, mixed a record. I mean, you mixed a record for Jimmy Johnson and his band, right, at Fame?
2: Well, it wasn't at Fame. Well, it's called Fame now, but it was up over the City Drugstore.
1: Okay. Oh,
2: Spar
1: wow.
2: Spar Music.
1: What about that?
2: They had a 15-inch per second tape recorder, which was called professional quality tape.
1: Yeah.
2: And but it's one track mono, you know.
1: Yeah.
2: And I guess he had a band at that time that I wasn't in called the Del Rays, and Jimmy told me a few years ago, I had sort of forgotten. He said, you know, you engineered our record. But, you know, to me, I don't care to try to learn to be an engineer. But the thing was, I did know this much. If you push the lever up on a guitar and you had a little volume thing, and back then you could sort of touch the red a little bit, it didn't hurt. It's not
1: right.
2: Like digital, you try to avoid the red because
1: right.
2: It scatters it.
1: Uh-huh.
2: So I just brought the volumes up all of them to near max, and that's all I did. I didn't twist any other knobs. But,
1: wow.
2: You know, captured it.
1: Wow, but you engineered a record and a lot of other things you've done that people don't know about. And one, you told me once you played guitar on one of those records in Memphis. You played acoustic guitar, right? Was it one of those?
2: Sweet Inspiration,
1: okay.
2: I think you're talking about.
1: Yeah.
2: With this group called the Sweet Inspiration came to Memphis. Well, that's a story in itself. But Dan Penn and I were at American Studio, and I don't think either one of us were on the session as such. We were just sort of sitting on the sofa listening. And I had worked with some of them on Aretha Franklin's session in New York. And so I thought, well, they're great singers, and they got a record deal to cut a little 45 in Memphis. And so I'm excited for them. And, but we sat there and listened. Whatever they were recording, we didn't like the song, and they wasn't going anywhere.
1: Mm-hmm.
2: So one of us said to each other, maybe we should go up next door and try to write them a song. What do you think? Okay, let's go. So going up the stairs, and Dan said, well, what are we going to try to write about? You got any ideas? I said, well, what about Sweet Inspiration? And I think the girls had been given that band name that day.
1: Hmm. Wow.
2: So, you know, I was thinking, I'll come and do it. I need your Sweet Inspiration, you know. So, we took off on that. About an hour and a half, we brought it downstairs, played it to the girls, and a few guys that were still hadn't gone to dinner. And they liked it, and they were already playing it. And so I think Dan, well, yeah, Reggie Young, great guitarist friend, he said, we only had a guitar upstairs. We didn't have a piano to write the song. So I had this. On the guitar. And Reggie, he said, play that. And I played it once. He said, play it again. He said, you play it.
1: So you wound up playing guitar on that session.
2: Yeah, on the record.
1: Big hit record.
2: Yeah. That may be the only guitar record I played on, I think. Well, Rick Hall got me to overdub electric guitar on You left the water running, that Otis Redding.

0: and did a demo for Lick.
1: Wow, didn't know that. So that's cool, new
0: you
1: nugget.
0: Know, but,
1: wow,
0: but,
1: man.
0: I think Dan tells a story about that day. It was Rick asked, "Oh, did you do a demo for this song?" And he said, "Oh, well, I gotta hear it. Let me hear it." And Dan sang it to him. He said, "Give me that guitar." He just shag-a-lugging it, you know, and that rhythm. Started singing it. Turned the recorder on. There you go. I overdubbed it later, the guitar. But yeah, Otis was a lot of fun. I've got to know him through Arthur Conley album he produced.
1: Oh, wow.
0: And I was hired to play keyboards on the album, yeah. Which I did. But I saw him in motion like he had his traveling horn section, the band. And so they'd do the rhythm track, the vocal, and then they were going to add horns. And so Otis, he'd get out there and say, dabba dabba dabba doop, dabba dabba doop. And they'd be dabba dabba doop, dabba doop.
1: Oh,
0: I mean, it was like right now. It was, wow. You know, and they'd put it on the tape.
1: Unbelievable.
0: And,
1: man.
0: He's such a genius at parts.
1: Wow, man. That's so intriguing. And, you know, I remember you told me you played Glockenspiel also on overdubbed that on a record, right? Did you
0: I'm
1: play
0: your
1: that?
0: Puppet. Huh? Yeah. Glockenspiel, yeah. I remember. We found that somebody, after we did the rhythm track, the vocal, and the horns, and someone, I don't know if it was Papa Don Schroeder, the producer, or Dan, he was recording engineer at that time, and somebody said, we need some highs, so we found this Glockenspiel, but it couldn't find any mallets, and somehow I found a Budweiser metal beer can opener.
1: Oh, yeah.
0: The one ding ding ding. Yeah, played that on it, you know.
1: That is so intriguing for people to know that and hear that. That's amazing. It sounds killer, don't it?
0: Yeah, that's when I learned about radio stations and studios of air compression. You know, radio stations have their own compressors.
1: Right.
0: So if you add a lot of compression, on the other end, it may have too much when
1: right.
0: It gets on the air, you know. So
1: yeah,
0: that
1: so
0: was
1: you're...
0: one of those things I had to be careful with the Glockenspiel because, you know, it easily could be too much.
1: Too much, yeah, overbearing, yeah. So yeah, much compression on it. Okay. And before we go here, I wanted to...
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0: 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I ain't got no cigarettes, but 2 hours of...
1: WLAY, few songs back, we heard Mark's Muscle Shoals Music Spotlight with my first cuz, Spooner Oldham. And we've got another one tomorrow coming at you in the 5 o'clock hour. Hey, in the meantime, go to The Shoals Now. That's The Shoals Now, Instagram and Facebook. And they did a cool video on Spooner. It just aired on there last week. You can find it. It's People You Pass, PYP. And Spooner Oldham is the last one on there to do that with them. And it's a really great segment. One of my favorite segments here in the building. It's called People You Pass. The Shoals Now on Instagram and Facebook, featuring Spooner. Well, we got a fame-written song coming here next. It was a 5-week number one for Tim McGraw, written by Mark Hall from Fame Publishing Company. 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

Nothing but the taillights. Hope y'all are having a wondrous and wonderful Thursday. Mark Normore helping y'all getting cruising towards the weekend. A little bit of dog day humidity here and there. That is all right. Just drink you plenty of water. WLAY. We got plenty of great country music to feed you on here, too. 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

WLAY Mark Normore Show here, and I'm proud to have produced a new single, new song I co-wrote with Taylor Grace. Yeah, and I produced it as well, so I am very, very proud. It's called I Need Ya Amnesia. I Need Ya Amnesia, and we'll be playing that song on WLAY and a bunch on our sister station 94.9 The Bull, and you can go pre-save it right now. I Need Ya Amnesia, Taylor Gray, Spotify, Apple Music, and Amazon, anywhere you get those digital songs from. And then August 7th, that will go live. You can stream it and buy it. And we want

0: you to join us on August 7th. Yeah, that's coming up next Friday evening at the Gun Runner in Florence for the big kickoff single release party with Taylor Grace and myself. So come on out and join us next Friday evening. All right, we got some killer tunage coming at you for your 6 o'clock hour drive here. Some of y'all already home. Miranda Lambert's in there, Willie Nelson, Kenny Chesney, and Brother Alan Jackson to fire it off next on WLAY 100.1, Country's Greatest Hits.
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1: 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Thanks a lot, Wyatt Flores, for joining us in the studio today. 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
2: 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We're going to have an upright bass. 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We got banjos. It's going to be a party on your way in. We will see you tomorrow for the Friday show with Big D and Bubba.
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4: From the Way 31 Storm Tracker Weather Center, I'm Chief Meteorologist Jeff Castle. We are going to stay dry through you Friday, but then we hit the weekend and the shower and thunderstorm chances will be back. For tonight, clear early with a few clouds late. Look for lows down in the mid-60s. Coming up for you Friday, we'll see a mix of clouds and sunshine through the day tomorrow. Afternoon temperatures topping out in the upper 80s, and it will start to turn a little more humid later in the day tomorrow. I'm Way 31 Storm Tracker Chief Meteorologist Jeff Castle.
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Joe Diffie, John Deere Green to Willie Nelson City in New Orleans. 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Much love, y'all. Hope you're having a great Thursday.

From George Jones to George Strait. Now the race is on and here comes pride at the backstretch. Heartaches are going to the inside. You got to have an ace. By George, Mark Normore has all the classic country hits for y'all on WLAY.

0: 100.1 WLAY. I hope you are having the best Thursday of your life. Yes, indeed. And it's going to get even better if you go to theshoalsnow.com and see those super buy one, get one free deals on there. 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